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1: They say the holy water's watered down, and this town's lost its faith. 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
3: Good morning. Happy Friday. Woo! We made it. It is the weekend. It's Callie and Company on Mix 94.5, and I can tell that it's summer because I'm coming to work at 5 a.m., and what do I see? I see, like, parties happening. I saw some teenagers hanging out, walking, having so much fun smiling. I was like, Lucky it made me feel a little nostalgic. But that's how you know it's summer. Whenever it's not summer, I see nobody on my drive-in. Maybe like one or two cars. But like this morning, everybody was out. It was like going out at like 11 a.m. The roads were popping. So good morning. Good morning, Champaign County. I'm so excited for the weekend. You know, we had us a little short week. I know I did. I hope you enjoyed your week as well. But when you hear me again, it'll be June. So that'll be exciting. Looking forward to it. But today we have some fun. Of course, it's Friday. So we'll get into a mindfulness minute. We'll get our minds right. And of course, your chance at $25 to Baxter's American Grill in Champaign. Let's get this Friday started.
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This weekend in downtown Champaign, it is going to be popping. It's going to be fun. Happy Friday. It's Callie. You're listening to Mix 94.5. And if you want to be a part of what's happening in CU and around this weekend, I got you hooked up. I got a great lineup coming up next with What's Up.

a lot of things to do. It's Teen Movie Night at the Urbana Free Library. It actually kicks off at 3:45 for Teen Movie Night. Also, tomorrow, I'm excited for the weekend. Books and Beans Author Fair at the Caffeine RX in Champaign. It's right there on Walnut in downtown Champaign. Can't miss the Big Pink Doors. They are going to have 7 authors and I believe 10 genres and lots of books. So go shop and enjoy some coffee. You know you're going to enjoy coffee anyway. So if you're looking for a new book, shop local. And

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2: Good morning, I'm Elizabeth Hess with your Shambana Today News headlines. Champaign police are investigating after two officers were exposed to suspected drugs during a traffic stop near Green and Neal Streets. Officers attempted to detain a suspect who allegedly tried to discard a package of unknown substances. Both officers were taken to a local hospital for evaluation and later released. A second suspect fled the scene and remains at large as the investigation continues. The Boys and Girls Club of Danville has broken new ground on a new teen space aimed at serving up to 100 high school students. Leaders say the expansion will help address youth development and provide structure, education, and leadership programming. The project was made possible in part by a $1 million donation from Golden Nugget Danville. The new facility is expected to expand services for local teens in the coming year. And the Champaign Fire Department's accepting applications for its Adult Explorers program. The initiative is designed to give participants hands-on experience and training for those interested in a firefighter career. Officials say the program offers a structured pathway into the fire service while building skills and safety.
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0: 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It's Callie and Company on Mix 94.5. And happy Friday. Friday, I'm feeling myself. Are you feeling yourself? Have you treated yourself recently?
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0: I hope you've treated yourself recently. Listen, filling up the gas tank doesn't count. Even though it feels like that. Listen, now I'm not talking extravagant treat yourself. I'm talking like literally a small treat yourself. Treat yourself. What have you treated yourself with? It could be a literal treat. You know, you found that that cheap brownie at the end of the gas station at the checkout. It could be garage sailing. Who's been garage sailing recently? Because I have been. I haven't been garage sailing. I've been looking for garage sailing. We've been thrifting, though. But the garage sales are popping up. We just, there's plenty this weekend. Plenty. Well, that counts. That counts. How have you recently treated yourself? So I'm for real about this. I do not mean extravagant because I'm not out here treating myself extravagantly. I don't expect you to. If you are, please tell me because I will vicariously live through you. So the way I treated myself recently was with a hairbrush. I found this hairbrush. Everyone says this hairbrush works so great. It gets through the curls and I have so much hair. Like it is so thick. And it is hard to brush through. And a lot of times I think my brush is damaging it. So anyways, I decided to try the Unbrush. That thing is like $18. I was mad. I've never seen a brush cost $18. That is ridiculous. So I like walked past it for a while. I was like, no, I'm fine. Finally, I said, what did I say to myself? This is exactly what I said to myself.
1: Clothes.
2: Treat yourself. Treat yourself.
0: I sure did. So I grabbed it. And whoa, my life has been changed ever since. It's just, it really works good. I really like it. It really helps. It's way easier to brush my hair. And it takes me like half the time to brush my hair. So it was a good investment. So like I said, it doesn't have to be extravagant. But what ways have you treated yourself?
1: Clothes.
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1: Fragrances.
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0: Yeah, how did you treat yourself? It could be something big, but I'm thinking small scale, you know? 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Really, that's all we can afford right now. What about you? 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

0: You go ahead and give me some good news. Tell me, how did you treat yourself recently? 351-9494. Good morning. It's Callie and Company. You're listening to Mix 94.5, and you could have treated yourself in the most simplest of way or extravagant. I was thinking simple. For me, it was a hairbrush. I've never, ever in my life probably spent more than $5 to $6, maybe $8 on a hairbrush. I don't know. But there's this hairbrush that everyone was recommending me, especially for my hair, called the Unbrush. But that thing was $18. I walked past it for weeks, months, actually. I think I started thinking about it last year. Even Christmas time, I started thinking about it. But finally, went ahead and did it. Got it. And it was a good treat myself. I'm pretty excited about it. I'm like, this feels like an investment. What about you? How have you recently treated yourself? 351-9494. Got a text from Sydney. She said, 2 scoops of custard after her run. Let's go. Sydney, I love this. That's the kind of treat yourself that I would need. That I would need maybe a waffle cone. 2 scoops of custard. Now I need to know, what flavor did you get? Text me and tell me what flavor. That is awesome. 2 scoops of custard after the run. That's probably the only way you could get me to run. Just got a text from 213. They said, years ago, I treated myself by upgrading my subscription from my girlfriend to my wife. You got the wife package? To the wife package. Well, congratulations. I'm happy for you. Oh, yeah. I love love that. I upgraded my girlfriend's wife package last year. We both got the upgrade. It's probably the best upgrade. It's just so joyful doing life with somebody, and just it's just so exciting. So congratulations to you. Love y'all. Love the love. I got distracted because the last text they texted me, they mentioned DuCoin, and that's where I went to summer camp every summer. And now I'm like, whoa, I just got blasted back to the past real quick. Well, what about you? How have you treated yourself? Are you like Sydney? Did you get 2 scoops of custard after your run? Still waiting to find out what flavor you had, Sydney. I love that. What about you? How have you recently treated yourself?
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0: 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Not only do TV series seem to take so long to come out with the next one, I think Bridgerton set the tone, or Stranger Things. Well, speaking of Stranger Things is the most watched TV series of the 2025-26 season, getting almost $33 million. All right. And it took, what, almost 4 years after season 4, which is wild. And then as for the rest of the shows, I was actually quite surprised. His and Hers, Marshall's, and then Sean Combs, The Reckoning, and Landman are in the top 5. But Bridgerton is in the top 10. It's at number 6, only at $18.3 million. And that took 2 years between seasons. And then The Pitt is on the list. HBO Max, $13.8 million. Incredible. I loved The Pitt. I was hooked. And it was wild for me watching it because at the time I was at the hospital like a lot as I was a caretaker for my mom and she was battling cancer. And so it was just really fun. It was like, I was like, ooh, is this what's happening behind the desk that I can't see? That was a good film. But you're not wrong if you think that the time between seasons is getting longer and longer. Because Empire Analysis recently released a press release, and the gap between seasons of scripted original series has doubled from 12 months in 2020 to 21 months in 2025. This is why time seems like it's getting longer and longer. So specifically Stranger Things, Severance, Wednesday. And then it looks like, I think House of Dragons was like 2 years as well. It's a long time. But now, they also mentioned that spinoff seasons, they're not wasting no time. They're not wasting no time. Like A Knight of Seven Kingdoms, which is a Game of Thrones spinoff, they started production while season 2 was airing, and it's already going to release next year, season 2. That's way quicker than like House of Dragons. But you know, these original scripted series are winning Emmys and Golden Globes, and they're really keeping us entertained. So you know, it's fine. I don't need to watch the TV that much. Take your time. You know, I'm in no rush. There's plenty out there to watch. I'll stick to my Real Housewives.
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2: UV levels are going to be high. We're talking highs right around 82 with lots of sunshine. A few clouds will roll in.
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It's Callie. And get ready. We're playing trivia coming up next. 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

0: I've got.
1: 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Good morning. 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You can call or you can text me, 351-9494, as soon as you think you know the answer. Today's question, 35% of people say this burger topping should never, ever, ever, ever exist. What do you think it is? 35% of people say that this burger topping should not be on the, should not exist. What do you think it is? Give me a text or call, 351-9494. Now, it's only 35%. 35% of people say that this burger topping should not exist. What do you think it is? Give me a text or a call, 351-9494. Good luck.
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3: Good morning, I'm Elizabeth Hess with your Shane Banna Today News headlines. Incoming University of Illinois freshman Quentin Coleman has been selected to the 2026 USA Basketball Men's U18 National Team. The St. Louis guard earned the spot after a six-day training camp in Colorado Springs. Coleman averaged more than 23 points per game in high school and led his team to back-to-back state titles. The Vermilion County Museum Society is hosting a special meet-and-greet June 7th at the Dr. William Fithian Home in Danville. Visitors will have the chance to meet the great-granddaughter of Civil War Medal of Honor recipient General John Clark Black. The event runs from 1 to 3 and will feature tours, artifacts, and historical displays that are tied to Black's military service and legacy as part of Illinois history. U.S. Senator Dick Durbin delivered a farewell-style address at the Illinois Capitol, reflecting on decades in public service. The East St. Louis native highlighted major legislative efforts, including tobacco regulation and immigration reform efforts. Durbin also urged lawmakers to address modern challenges such as vaping among teens. He's expected to retire next year.
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0: 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Good morning. You're listening to Callie & Company. We're playing trivia. You can text or you can call me, 351-9494. As soon as you think you know the answer, just be the first one to get it right. Today's question, 35% of people say this burger topping should never exist. What do you think it is? This burger topping should never exist. 35% of people say this burger topping should never exist. What's your guess? 351-9494. Good morning to Cade in Urbana. Cade, what's your guess?
1: Tomato.
0: Tomato. Ooh, I could definitely see that, but that's not it.
1: Oh, rats. All right, thank you.
0: Try again. Oh, rats. Keep on trying. Good morning, Trisha. What is your guess, Trisha?
2: Hey, is it pickles?
0: Ooh, pickles. I could see that, but that's not it.
2: Okay. Thanks. Have a great day.
0: You as well. Not the pickles. Today's question, 35% of people say this should not be a burger topping. What is your guess? Good morning, Michelle in Urbana. Michelle, what do you think it is?
3: Is it mustard?
0: It's not mustard. Try again. It's a frustrating question this morning. 35% of people say this burger topping should never exist. What do you think it is? 351-9494. We got a lot of mushroom. We probably got like 10 mushroom guesses. It's not mushroom. That's from the text line. Got another tomatoes from Katie. It's not tomatoes. 899 says mayo. Mayonnaise. Nope. Nobody's got it yet. Ooh, we just got one from 487. They said, is it egg? No, it's not egg. Today's question, 35% of people say this burger topping should never exist. Here's a hint. It's not an onion. Those definitely should exist. 351-9494. Good luck.

0: Good morning. You're listening to Mix 94.5. It's Callie. We're playing trivia. Your chance at $25 to Baxter's American Grill in Champaign. You can text or call to win. Just be the first one to get it right. Today's question about burgers. 35% of people say this burger topping should never exist. What burger topping do you think should never exist? 351-9494. Got a text from 918. They said horseradish. Ooh. That's not it, and I agree. Molly in Monticello says lettuce. It's not the lettuce. What do you think it is? We got 597. They said mayonnaise, and they said bacon. It's neither one of those. Ooh, bacon's like my favorite on a burger. 35% of people say this burger topping should not exist. What do you think it is? Your hint was it's not an onion. Ooh, but it's round like an onion. Well, it can be. 35% of people say this burger topping should not exist. What do you think it is? 351-9494. Good morning, Destiny of Champaign. What's your guess?
1: Is it pineapple?
0: It is pineapple.
1: Nice.
0: Way to go. Would you ever eat pineapple on your burger?
1: I actually have before, and it's pretty good.
0: Ooh, you know what? I bet it isn't too bad. It's probably way better than, like, on pizza. Now, it's not horrible on pizza, but I bet it's better.
1: I was going to say, I actually really like pineapple on pizza.
0: See, I don't think it's bad. You know, it's not my go-to because pineapple messes with my stomach, so I don't really eat pineapple too much, but the flavors go together.
1: Exactly, like the sweet and savory.
0: Yeah, yeah. We're definitely going to hear it from this one, but... You can eat whatever you want, pineapple on anything. Here's $25 to Baxter's American Grill in Champaign.
1: Thank you.
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0: 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It's time for our Mindfulness Minute, and it's simple. As we move into the weekend, take note and gratitude for exactly where you are right now. You're not behind. You're not behind. It's so hard, especially if you're, you know, within my generation, you know, Gen Z riding on millennial. It's really easy to like compare yourself. Just so there's so many different lives, and we see way too many versions of life through social media. You're not behind. You're on your very specific path that is meant to strengthen you, which is meant to give you the experience that you need for the work that you're going to do in this world. And it is a very specific recipe for each person, and you are no better than anybody else for being at any certain point of your life, and you're no more value or importance than anybody else, depending on your title or your skills or your education, but you are divinely gifted. And each of us are in so many different ways, you know, and we cannot compare how they work, because everything works together, right? We're all a part of the same system. We all make it move. We all make it work. So I want you to be proud of your uniqueness, your individuality, you know, and whenever you're working on something, you know, whenever you're like, you're lined up in, you know, you're maybe doing a competition or like seeing who can do something the fastest, or maybe you're doing a group project and everyone has their own piece of the project they're working on, and you're looking around and you're seeing who's getting what done and how fast and the aesthetic of theirs. Don't do that. That's a perfect example of life. Just focus on your craft and what you're building and what you're feeling and experiencing and seeing. Go out there and have fun. It's Friday. It's a weekend. That's your Mindfulness Minute for today. Love ya.
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way scarier than I imagined. The part where it looks like the walls are closing in on her in the trailer is scaring me. But if you've heard anything about the backroom lores, you might believe the

0: great. I love seeing some movies, especially thrillers or horror films, or like really, I don't know, intense like fantasies, and even like sci-fi in theater on the big screen. 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
2: It's going to be a great weekend to get out and enjoy some sunshine with highs in the 80s today and tomorrow.
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They say the holy water's watered down, and this town's lost its faith. Our colors will fade eventually, so if our time is running out, day after day, we'll make the mundane a masterpiece. Oh my, my, oh my, my love, I take one look at you, you're taking me out.

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It's waiting for you at champagneanddeals.com. You get $50 to spend when you purchase a gift card for $25. Look at that. Half off for some rotisserie casual style chicken. Let's go. It's coming up at 9 a.m. at champagneanddeals.com. And speaking of chicken, rotisserie chicken is allowed as a carry-on? Let's go on vacation. Let's chat about this coming up next.

0: Hauling Company on Mix 94.5. And before you go traveling this summer, make sure you understand the difference between solids and liquids and what's allowed as a carry-on and what is not. You may be surprised to learn that some grocery store staples face basically no limits at the TSA TSA checkpoint. Okay, so I just want to break this down. The Transportation Security Administration, TSA, highlighted recently on a post on X, they said, protein shakes, ?30.4 ounces or less, or but rotisserie chickens, as many as you can fit on your carry-on. They are being very specific here. Protein shakes, if you want to bring them, they better be 3.4 ounces or less. You want to bring a rotisserie chicken? You can bring as many as you can fit in your carry-on. What? This is probably my favorite news ever. someone commented and said, real ones marinate their chicken with protein shakes. That way they get the best of both worlds. I mean, we are in a protein heavy society right now. Get your protein. Come on, get your protein in. Listen, this is so funny. I need to try this. I need to find the world's cheapest flight right now just so that I can take a rotisserie chicken on a flight. This reminds me, one time before I even lived in Champaign, we had to bring Cora up to the University of Illinois Vet Med, and we, like, it was like right after work, we noticed something was going on, so we hopped in the car. I didn't even realize, but when we got there, Des looks at me and she goes, I brought dinner. I'm like, really? Thank you. And she literally pulled out a rotisserie chicken from between her legs. I didn't even smell it the whole way up there. But hey, we had ourselves a rotisserie chicken. So now you know, protein shakes, 3.4 ounces or less, but you can bring as many rotisserie chickens as you like.
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2: Good morning, I'm Elizabeth Hess with your Champaign Today News headlines. Champaign police are investigating after two officers were exposed to suspected drugs during a traffic stop near Green and Neal Streets. Officers attempted to detain a suspect who allegedly tried to discard a package of unknown substances. Both officers were taken to a local hospital for evaluation and later released. A second suspect fled the scene and remains at large as the investigation continues. The Boys and Girls Club of Danville has broken new ground on a new teen space aimed at serving up to 100 high school students. Leaders say the expansion will help address youth development and provide structure, education, and leadership programming. The project was made possible in part by a $1 million donation from Golden Nugget Danville. The new facility is expected to expand services for local teens in the coming year. And the Champaign Fire Department's accepting applications for its Adult Explorers program. The initiative is designed to give participants hands-on experience and training for those interested in a firefighter career. Officials say the program offers a structured pathway into the fire service while building skills and safety.
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0: 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Yes, I will give you all the details coming up next. There'll be one-lane closures on Prospect Avenue. It's going to be tight over there, so let's prepare.
1: Look, if you had one shot or one opportunity to seize everything you ever wanted in one moment, capture it.

listening to Mix 94.5. Good morning. Happy Friday. And on Monday, a big construction project is starting on Prospect Avenue. It's already tight over there. It's going to get tighter. Lane closures coming to Prospect Avenue between

for 5 to 6 weeks. Okay, so basically all of July or June and most of July. It's going to be tight over there. So

0: will remain open at all times. So they said to prevent traffic from turning onto Prospect Avenue during construction, short sections of Healy Street will also be closed between Highland Avenue and Prospect. Be careful out there. I'm not very good directionally, so I already know I'm going to forget about this for the next 4 weeks. So I'm telling you now so you don't get too messed up whenever you're coming down. So Healy, a part of Healy will be closed. It looks like Green Street will be open, but you're not going to be able to, like, cross it. So just be careful and go slow, you know. You know how busy it gets over there and how tight it gets. If you want to read what I read and make sure you have all the details, check it out, shambanatoday.com.
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0: Good morning, it's Callie and Company on Mix 94.5, and today is the day. It's Shambana Deal Friday. 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

0: 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You're listening to Callie & Co on Mix 94.5, and we're talking TV series. Not only do TV series seem to take so long to come out with the next one, I think Bridgerton set the tone, or Stranger Things. Well, speaking of Stranger Things is the most watched TV series of the 2025-26 season, getting almost $33 million. All right. And it took, what, almost 4 years after season 4, which is wild. And then as for the rest of the shows, I was actually quite surprised. His and Hers, Marshall's, and then Sean Combs, The Reckoning, and Landman are in the top 5. But Bridgerton is in the top 10. It's at number 6, only at $18.3 million. And that took 2 years between seasons. And then The Pitt is on the list. HBO Max, $13.8 million. Incredible. I loved The Pitt. I was hooked. And it was wild for me watching it because at the time I was at the hospital like a lot as I was a caretaker for my mom and she was battling cancer. And so it was just really fun. It was like, I was like, ooh, is this what's happening behind the desk that I can't see? That was a good film, but you're not wrong if you think that the time between seasons is getting longer and longer, because Empire Analysis recently released a press release, and the gap between seasons of scripted original series has doubled from 12 months in 2020 to 21 months in 2025. This is why time seems like it's getting longer and longer. So specifically Stranger Things, Severance, Wednesday. And then it looks like, I think House of Dragons was like 2 years as well. It's a long time. But now they also mentioned that spinoff seasons, they're not wasting no time. They're not wasting no time. Like A Knight of Seven Kingdoms, which is a Game of Thrones spinoff, they started production while season 2 was airing, and it's already going to release next year. Season 2. That's way quicker than like House of Dragons. But, you know, these original scripted series are winning Emmys and Golden Globes, and they're really keeping us entertained. So, you know, it's fine. I don't need to watch the TV that much. Take your time. You know,
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Let's get ready to go downtown. This weekend is going to be so fun in CU. It's the Wine Walk. There's also a Books and Bean author fair. I'll give you all the details coming up next. We are going to be outside this weekend. What's up locally coming up next? First, here is Choosing Texas.

Good morning, it's Callie. You're listening to Mix 94.5. It's time for What's Up Locally. Thanks to Shambana today. Check it out. You can go to the Things to Do tab and boom, you'll find a lot of things to do. It's Teen Movie Night at the Urbana Free Library. It actually kicks off at 3:45 for Teen Movie Night. Also tomorrow, I'm excited for the weekend. Books and Beans Author Fair at the Caffeine RX in Champaign. It's right there on Walnut in downtown Champaign. Can't miss the Big Pink Doors. They are going to have 7 authors and I believe 10 genres and lots of books. So go shopping, enjoy some coffee. You know you're going to enjoy coffee anyway. So if you're looking for a new book, shop local. And I'm so excited because also happening, that kicks off at 8 a.m. by the way. But also tomorrow is the Wine Walk. The Wine Walk is a downtown tradition. This is the 6th year, and it's happening from noon to 5 p.m. It's a tasting, and you also get to travel through 14 downtown businesses as you taste the wines and learn about the businesses. Maybe do a little shopping. It's curated by

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Looks so fun. I'm ready to go over there too and just shop. I saw some of the vendors. They've got pretty much anything. Pretty much anything and everything. I saw a

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Happy weekend. Go on with your weekend with confidence, okay? Live your life like you are a superstar because you're meant to. Why would we be given life if we weren't meant to enjoy it? You know, I can't be pessimistic because life is just too exciting. I know. It can be frustrating. Trust me.

safe. 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The pool's open. Everybody's pool is open. Yesterday, I saw kids in my neighborhood. 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

0: 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And Doug, Doug's coming in next.
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It's after 10 on your Friday morning of this short work week. It's Mix 94.5. It's Doug, and maybe you're thinking snacks. You know I'm very snack positive, but I was thinking about snacks. And there's one of my faves from back in the day I can't find, and I really wish it would come back. We'll talk about that next right now. Olivia Dean, So Easy on Mix 94.5. Thanks for hanging out this afternoon, morning, evening.

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I know. This is perfect snacking time. How do I know that? Because I want a snack. It's Mix 94.5. It's Doug. But I was thinking of what I wanted as a snack. And this popped into my head. PB Max.

0: disc. And I just, so good. So good. So here's my question. What old school candy, old school snack do you want to see make a comeback? Because I'm telling you, they give me some PB Max, I'm PBN.
1: That sounded weirder than I wanted.
0: Anyway, what old school candy snack do you want?
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1: I tell you what, Mixed Crew, you are squeezing the nostalgia fruit to get just an overwhelming amount of nostalgia juice flowing on a Friday. It's Mix 94.5. It's Doug. I apologize for all the juice talk. Talking about old school snacks we'd love to see come back. And oh, so many suggestions from 217 Butterfinger BBs. Yes! Remember how that was everywhere? Bart Simpson, Butterfinger BBs. Oh, yes. Kudos bars. Dave texted in, said kudos bars. Yes, kudos bars. I was just, no joke, Dave, just thinking of kudos bars yesterday. Don't know why, but I was. Also, apparently there was a thing called Wonder Balls. That was a snack. I can see why maybe that's not around. Possibly a marketing issue. Here's Harry Styles. It's Mix 94.5.

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just under a month from the official start of summer, but come on, it feels like summer, right? Yes, it does. It's summer season, but it's also another season. Garage sale season. We'll get into that next. Right now, this is Charlie Puth from the Troutman Real Estate Studio. 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
1: They say the holy water's watered down, and this town's lost its faith. Our colors will fade eventually, so if our time is running out, day after day, we'll make the mundane a masterpiece. Oh my, my, oh my, my love, I take one look at you, you're taking me.

'Tis the season, and by season, I mean garage sale season. It's Mix 94.5. It's Doug. 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All your finds. 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And it doesn't have to be the most expensive, just the thing that you got home and thought, yep, I don't know how, but someone let this go for $5, and now it's yours, and it feels pretty good. So what is that for you? Let me know. 351-9494, text

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I think that's about it. Right now it's Alex Bourne, it's Fever Dream, we're Mix 94.5. 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

Apparently, Friday is our day to take a trip down memory lane because I want to know, when you were a kid, what was your favorite summer activity before, you know, technology? It's Mix 94.5, it's Doug, and this one hit all of the nostalgia feels in me. Playing kickball. Man, loved to play kickball. Also, Ann texted in and said, wiffle ball. Yes, wiffle ball was super fun. Shannon texted in, flashlight tag. Okay, I got it. Now, Denise, I need to know, because Denise texted in, spud. Spud, S-P-U-D, spud. I don't know. Is this some type of potato game? What is spud? If you could clear this up for me, let me know. 351-9494, text me what spud is, because I don't get it. Here's a little Papa Roach.

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0: Thank you so much for helping me understand a thing that I didn't know was a thing. It's Mix 94.5. It stuck. Because when I was asking for summer activities, Denise texted in Spud. Apparently the game. Never heard of it. Don't know what it is. But thanks to you, now I know. Because apparently, you just need friends and a tennis ball. And I assume room to play. Right? And apparently you start by one person has a tennis ball. And you're in a circle. You're in a tight circle. And then someone throws the ball up and you call someone's name. Right? The named player is supposed to try and catch the ball and everyone else is supposed to run. And when you catch the ball, whoever, say they're like Doug, and the ball goes up and I catch it, or more likely I drop it and then follow it comically too long and then I finally pick it up. Then I yell, Spud! Right? Then I take three spaces and I try to hit the person or a person below the waist, I guess. And then that person is the spud holder or the I still don't understand spud. I don't know why it's called spud. Maybe originally it was played with a potato. I do not know. So that's spud. Apparently, tennis ball and friends. And when I looked up how to actually play it, it says throw underhand. Come on. As a kid, playing spud, did you really throw it underhand? We know better than that.
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Hey, quick question. What are you having for lunch? And did you bring enough to share? It's Mix 94.5. It's Doug. A little bit of awesomeness coming up next. Right now, it's Bruno Mars. I just might. Can you imagine? It's Friday. It's your turn. You got to bring enough to share with the office.

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3: 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And yes, I know, we have a crazy creative community. 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So tomorrow morning, 8 until noon, there's a Books and Beans author fair. It's happening at the Caffeine RX, downtown Champaign. I love things like this, right? Coffee and books, possibly two things that could save humanity, or at least make it better. There'll be 7 local authors. They'll be meeting readers, talking about their work. And this, it just, I dig this so much. There's so many creatives around here doing very, very cool things, and a lot of us have never even heard about them. And let's be honest, Saturday morning, coffee and a book, that's...
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1: When you are cruising around the internet, maybe for work, maybe for pleasure, maybe for pleasure while at work, I'm not judging, I'm just wondering. 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This one broke my brain. This one is breaking my, it's currently breaking my brain right now. I'm having cognitive issues because of this one little bitty headline and story. We'll get into it next. Right now, this is Coe Wetzel, Jesse Murph. It's High Road on Mix 94.5.

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I drive, I don't need a car. 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I'm doing things they ain't seen before. 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I'm a demon lord. Fall off what? I ain't seen the horse. Called your bluff, better cite the source. 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

0: My brain is breaking a little more than normal right now. It's Mix 94.5. It's Doug. Tell me you've had an experience similar. Like, right? You're online, maybe in your news feed, maybe your social feed. You see something, you go, what? And then you hit the link and you're like, what? That kind of happened today. Here's the headline that's breaking my mind for a bunch of reasons. Headline just says, police seek owner of giant creepy puppet. Just let that sit with you. Police seek owner of giant creepy puppet. Apparently, this giant creepy puppet is a massive marionette. 7.5 feet tall, red hair, no eyes, and it's wearing a clown costume. So, giant creepy puppet, kind of right on the nose. And a quote from the police, we are attempting to locate the owner of this puppet that was turned into the station. What? Okay. So many questions. One, why do you have a giant creepy puppet? Two, if you had a 7.5 foot giant creepy puppet, how do you misplace that? How does that just wind up where you're not? I don't get that. And as I'm saying it out loud, I'm starting to wonder, is this giant creepy marionette puppet thing, is it a curse? Is it cursed? Is it haunted? Is that why someone abandoned it somewhere? Or did no one have it before and it just appeared and now it's waiting to haunt someone? That's the only place my mind can go. I told you my mind was breaking. So if you lost a giant creepy puppet, either congratulations or why did you do that to the rest of us?
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I'm sure you noticed the weather's been pretty awesome the last couple days. And guess what? Weather's looking amazing this weekend, too. So, I have a thought. We'll get into it next. One Republic Now. This is Need Your Love. 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

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It's Mix 94.5. I'm Doug. We're talking upper 70s. Sunny, clear skies, perfect. Right? And since the weather is so good, I know a lot of us are going to

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0: Kind of fun too. 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

hobbies, culture, side hustles are becoming a thing, right? Sometimes people are doing side hustles just to have a side hustle. And I found a side hustle today that made me realize you can turn anything into a side hustle. And maybe you should. We'll get into it next. Harry Styles Now. 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

I stumbled across a story about a person that has a side hustle that, okay, maybe I don't get it, but it made me realize, dang, or anything can be a side hustle because there's someone out there willing to pay for it, right? We're Mix 94.5. It's Doug. And here's the headline that made me realize, oh, anything could be a side hustle. Cosplayer, in case you don't know, cosplayer are people, most notably women, who dress up as characters from anything. Could be comics, cartoons, anime, could be, you know, live action movies, shows, whatever. Anyway, cosplayer goes viral for selling, quote, feet juice outside anime convention. Sold it for $10, came directly from her feet. And yeah, it's just from her feet, right? Now, before you go, ooh, disgusting, let me just remind you, people were willing to pay $10 for this liquid. So, that should tell you anything can be turned into a side hustle. Rate lawn chairs? Maybe. That could be. Testing couches for nap comfortability? How nappable a couch is?

0: though. And you can make money off anything. So yeah, on that note, have a great afternoon.
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1: 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Happy Friday, almost to the weekend. Appreciate you being here with us. Got new music from Madonna and Sabrina Carpenter on the way. Sienna Spyro now.

Kelce and Taylor Swift is probably right around the corner if it is happening on June 13th as suspected. And I love that they called people just so that, like, the printed details wouldn't leak. 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

0: this weekend looking quite lovely, sunny and in the upper 70s. Here's my question for you. Have you pulled out the baby pool or the sprinkler or any of the summertime things that are fun but not necessarily a pool that you have to open up? You know what I mean? I'm thinking about bringing out the baby pool for my dogs this weekend. I have one dog that absolutely loves it and the other one's like, what's this? I'm going to drink out of it. It's Mandy. It's Mix 94.5. We'll do Shaboozy and Gracie Abrams coming up.
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the cold side of the pillow at night. And today is Put a Pillow in Your Fridge Day. I didn't know that was a thing. I'm not sure that my pillow would fit, but nonetheless, I'll try it. It's Mix 94.5.

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0: Well, this is neat. Did you know that Champaign Urbana just ranked number 2 in the country with the best public transportation, coming in just behind Washington, D.C.? I know, right? That's in Q Travel and Leisure Magazine. So congratulations to the CU Mass Transit District and take that public transportation. Number 2 in the country. That's awesome. It's Mandy. It's Mix 94.5. Justin Timberlake, Ella Langley coming up next.
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1: Well, if you're big fans of the Illinois State Fair, the box office opens on Monday. 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

Now, if you haven't had an authentic Chicago dog in quite some time, I'm talking all beef hot dog, white onion, tomato, pickle, sport pepper, that neon green relish

0: and celery salt and a poppy seed bun. You have your chance to have that all weekend long at Watson's Shack and Rail in honor of Cubs and Cardinals all weekend long. So that special starts today, runs through Sunday dinner. I'll have three. Thank you. It's Mandy. It's Mix 94.5. 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
2: Good afternoon. I'm Elizabeth Hess with your Champaign Today News headlines. A truck driver accused in a fatal Champaign construction zone crash has been released from custody while his case continues. Quamaine Fletcher is charged with reckless homicide in the death of construction worker Stephen Cornett. Prosecutors say Fletcher admitted to speeding and reaching for his phone before striking a parked work vehicle. A judge granted pretrial release, saying there's no indication he poses a continued threat. Fletcher's due back in court June 26th. The Festival of Trees will continue in Champaign-Urbana even as the Junior League of Champaign-Urbana begins dissolution. Junior League of Champaign-Urbana said after 30 years of hosting the event, it is passing the tradition to Illini Media Group. Monica Sammy Porter said the transition ensures a holiday tradition lives on for years to come. The 2026 Festival of Trees will be held at the iHotel on Saturday, November 21st from 10 a.m. to 4 p.m. Arthouse 217 and FilmFanaticClub.com will host a special screening of The French Dispatch at the Literary Book Bar in downtown Champaign. The event features Wes Anderson's 2021 film starring Bill Murray, Frances McDormand, and Timothy Chalamet. Doors open at 10 June.
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1: 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Mostly sunny, high in the upper 70s. Okay, outdoor activities. Thanks for being here.

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2: Mostly cloudy skies make a return for tonight. We'll see more opportunities for temperatures to get down into the 50s to 60s for some of us. Otherwise, staying dry the next few days as we go into our Saturday. Temperatures are back into the 80s for highs with partly cloudy to mostly cloudy skies at times. I'm WCIA 3 meteorologist Adam Sherwinski. Have a great weekend.
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0: We talked about the unofficial start of summer being Memorial Day, but it really feels like summer starts tonight. It's the first Friday Night Live in downtown Champaign. That's from 6 until 9. That's free for you to enjoy. But of course, there's plenty of places for you to find food and bevies and just really be like, yeah, summer, I'm gonna embrace you now. It's Mandy, it's Mix 94.5. 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

0: 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And you've got Market at the Fair at the Champaign County Fairgrounds tomorrow. $3 to get in, and then, you know, you can go wild. 9 a.m. till 2 p.m. It's a vendor fair, food, drinks, snacks, crafts, handmade goods. It's always pretty awesome. So you can check that out tomorrow at the Champaign County Fairgrounds. It's Mandy. 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
3: Good afternoon. I'm Elizabeth Hess with your Champaign on Today News headlines. The truck driver accused in a fatal Champaign construction zone crash has been released from custody while his case continues. Quamaine Fletcher is charged with

0: that's playful like a kitten, but also a calm lap cat. Sophie's now available for adoption through Moore's Rescue Ranch. Thanks.
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3: Mostly cloudy skies make a return for tonight. We'll see more opportunities for temperatures to get down into the 50s to 60s for some of us. Otherwise, staying dry the next few days. We go into our Saturday. Temperatures are back in.
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Now, if you happen to be in London on July 10th and you're going to see Pitbull, make sure you wear a bald cap. He's trying to break the record for a gathering of people in bald caps. 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

0: one of my favorite events of the season, and it's this Saturday, the 6th annual Downtown Champagne Wine Walk. As you get to stroll the downtown stores while you sip on some wine, that's when I make some of my favorite purchases. It's self-guided, noon to 5 tomorrow, and I look forward to seeing you there. The weather should be quite lovely for wine. 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It's Mandy, it's Mix 94.5. 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
5: Yes. The dreaded moving day group text. 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

Let's get you into the weekend. It's Mix 94.5. It's crazy to think this is the last weekend of May. Like, where is the year going? Officially sound old saying that. It's fine. It's Mix 94.5.

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0: Kelly Clarkson on Mix 94.5 saying that one weird side effect of being super famous is the fact that her kids' friends call her Kelly Clarkson. They use her full name. They don't call her Miss Kelly, Miss Clarkson, Remy's mom, River's mom. They call her first and last name every single time. And don't we all? Mandy, it's Mix 94.5. 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
2: Good afternoon, I'm Elizabeth Hess with your Shambano Today news headlines. The truck driver accused in a fatal Champaign construction zone crash has been released from custody while his case continues. Quamaine Fletcher is charged with reckless homicide in the death of construction worker Stephen Cornett. Prosecutors say Fletcher admitted to speeding and reaching for his phone before striking a parked work vehicle. A judge granted pretrial release, saying there's no indication he poses a continued threat. Fletcher's due back in court June 26th. The Festival of Trees will continue in Champaign-Urbana even as the Junior League of Champaign-Urbana begins dissolution. Junior League of Champaign-Urbana said after 30 years of hosting the event, it is passing the tradition to Illini Media Group. Monica Sammy Porter said the transition ensures a holiday tradition lives on for years to come. The 2026 Festival of Trees will be held at the iHotel on Saturday, November 21st from 10 a.m. to 4 p.m. Arthouse 217 and FilmFanaticClub.com will host a special screening of The French Dispatch at the Literary Book Bar in downtown Champaign. The event features Wes Anderson's 2021 film starring Bill Murray, Frances McDormand, and Timothy Chalamet. Doors open at 10 June 4th, with the film starting at 10:30. For full stories on these headlines and more, download our app. It's always local, always free. The Shambano Today Newsroom, I'm Elizabeth Hess.
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0: You don't have to struggle with what to get dad for Father's Day. 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
1: Mostly cloudy skies make a return for tonight. We'll see more opportunities for temperatures to get down into the 50s to 60s for some of us. Otherwise, staying dry the next few days. We go into our Saturday. Temperatures are back into the 80s for highs with partly cloudy to mostly cloudy skies at times. I'm WCIA 3 meteorologist Adam Scherwinski. Have a great weekend.
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So you can plan on it. It's been around for 30 years, and it's not going anywhere. It's Mix 94.5 with Olivia Rodrigo. I know.

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0: it's Mandy. Here's where I leave you to enjoy the rest of your Friday. Have a wonderful weekend. The weather looking like it's going to be pretty dry, sunny, high in the upper 70s for all of your outdoor stuff and things. I know I got a lot of yard work. I want to paint my bathroom. I need to get stuff ready because my neighborhood is going to have a garage sale in a couple weeks. So, not super relaxing for me, but I'll feel accomplished, I think. Whatever you've got going on, we've got your music. When you keep it here to Mix 94.5, we've got an app you can listen online as well. Have a wonderful weekend, and I'll talk with you on Monday. Bye.
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